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It's your love I'm lost in.

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I've got a pretty solid routine these days. I don't know, it just works for me. Anyway, I was leaving. 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Who was that? It was my lover.

So I go about my day as normal, but I can't seem to pass it off as just a random event. It consumes me. I thought I was moving on, but I guess I was just switching off. And now I see my life as the banal slog it instantly became. And I don't know if I can go on the same.

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1: Energize. I like saying the word energize over the word excited. Excited, excited, and anxiety kind of go together. Like someone could say, "Hey, I got you a new car," and it's across the street. You get so excited, you run across the street, get hit by a car, try to run to your

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2: I'm on a party, don't on a party. 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I'm just waiting.

just a letter on a silent night. Stalin smiles and Hitler laughs. 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